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2: 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So most people come for other reasons, but they stay because they're finding a place to grow emotionally and spiritually.
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2: 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Now, instead of just being the one receiving, she's always the one lifting up, encouraging other people in the community. She's probably one of the most encouraging, uplifting person amongst all our group members. We always need people who've successfully navigated the mental health journey, who would like to come and volunteer. There's just something powerful about people who can identify with their experience, and God wants us to use the areas of pain in our life to help other people grow.
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3: 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Hi, I'm Mark Gregston with Parenting Today's Teens. 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Proverbs 17:22 says a cheerful heart is good medicine. 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
3: Sin is like a lonely little cancer cell. 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

0: came from the realization, I think, that when someone says, how are you? 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
0: For me personally, when I wrote this, I was not fine. A lot of things were going down. I'd lost a couple people that were super close to me, and it was the middle of a tour, so I was physically exhausted, and I didn't want to keep feeling like that without being honest with the people around me. And so the chorus is a super vulnerable, but could you lift me up, right? To ask the people around you for that kind of help. I hope it does for the listener what it did for me, because that's why we did it.
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Have you ever had one of those moments where you smell something and it just shoots you back in time? Hey, I'm Erica on Live 100.7. That happened to me today when I walked into Methodist Hospital. It just reminded me of being a kid, of walking in there and when my little brothers were born and going into the hospital and that smell and getting to see my baby brothers and my mom. I don't know. It was just crazy that it would smell the same after all those years.

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3: 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Hi, I'm Mark Gregston with Parenting Today's Teens. 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
3: Did you know in the human body, there's a little 2-ounce slab of muscle called the tongue that is packed with power? The tongue has the power to bless or curse, to build up or burn down, to bring life or usher in death. So we must be extremely careful how we use it. Proverbs 18:21 says this, "Death and life are in the power of the tongue, and those who love it will eat its fruit." Have you been careful or careless with your tongue lately? Have you been beating yourself down with negative self-talk, saying things like, "I'm no good, God doesn't love me, my future's never going to get any better"? Listen, bring your tongue to the altar and surrender it to the Lord. Determine from this day forward to use your tongue to bring honor to God and healing to yourself and to others. You'll be amazed at the difference that act will make in your life and in the lives of others as you use your tongue to bring real hope.
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0: with us having so many choices in life, so many paths we can take, we do come to realize that our only hope is in Jesus. Hey, what's going on, fam? This is John Reddick, and I want to share with you the story behind my new song, The Way. In the chorus, we actually say, it's for the saint, it's for the sinner, it's for the world today. Jesus is our only hope. And so we just want to spread that in the church, in the street. We want to spread it everywhere that Jesus is the way, he's the truth, he's the life.
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0: I wrote this song during a time when I felt completely lost. This is Zach Williams, and this is the story behind my new song, Wait For Me. I've been walking through life trying to figure out everything on my own, carrying things I should have laid down years ago. And the more I tried, the harder the road got. One day I finally looked up and prayed, God, I need some direction. And what struck me was realizing he had never left. He was just there patiently waiting for me to turn around. Every detour, every stumble, every mile, every time I walked in the wrong direction, he kept guiding me back. The song is a reminder that even when we take the long way home, God still waits for us.
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2: Okay, make sure all the buttons are pushed. They're in the right place so that you can say Happy Monday.
3: Yay! It's actually quite a beautiful morning. I got to watch it all the way in today. Yes. I was like, oh, the sunrise is early now.
2: Yes. And if you were able to celebrate Mother's Day this Sunday, it was a beautiful day for it. Hopefully you had a wonderful time, a great day of worship and rest and encouragement. However your weekend went, however Mother's Day went for you, whether you were able to enjoy that weather or you said, you know what? I'm reading a book inside in the AC.
3: Hey, that works.
2: Yep. Let's go ahead and start this day off the best way possible by going to God in prayer.
3: God, thank you so much for a weekend that celebrated all the moms, all of the moms, God. Thank you for our mothers who brought us into this world and just who took care of us as we were younger. God, as we move into the week this week, help us to see your artistry in the sunrises. Help us to see your creativity in the way things happen in our daily lives. Help us to see encouragement too in all those little things that we notice. In your name, amen.

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0: 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Mm-hmm. Up and up. 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
0: You'll never guess what the prayer team
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1: But it's such a pretty day out. Do we have to?
0: It is the perfect day for Dad Joke 101, educating you on everything you need to know about dad jokes, whether it's a food dad joke or a tree dad joke or one for your pets.
1: Oh, okay.
0: Right? So I'm a dog guy. Love dogs. Lindsay's a dog gal.
1: I am.
0: She loves dogs. I have had cats in the past. I've got nothing against cats. I enjoy cats very, very much when other people own them. And the thing that is just, it's a very cat thing. Okay? They did a survey of what cats' favorite cars are. And this is totally a cat thing. They prefer Cadillacs. Yeah.
1: Heard that one coming a mile away.
0: Yeah, don't let him drive it, though. That's a catastrophe.
1: That's enough.
0: Okay.
1: You're done.
0: I'll be done.
1: Shut it off.
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2: 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I'm not seeing any slowdowns or accidents you need to worry about. 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
2: In three words.
1: Yep, of course. That's right.
2: Of course. Now, Elizabeth, what's yours?
3: Cosmic softball baptism.
2: Baptism. Yay!
1: Cosmic softball baptism. What'd you have going on?
3: We went to the cosmic baseball game at Werner Park with the family.
1: Cool. Oh, fun.
3: Cool. Our daughter had a softball game, and she also got baptized yesterday.
2: Yay!
3: She's 7.
2: That sounds like a fantastic weekend.
1: That sounds like the perfect Mother's Day.
2: Yes. Yes.
3: Yes. It was great.
2: That's amazing.
1: Yeah.
2: Well, gosh, thank you.
1: Now, if they could come up, like, could they do like a cosmic baptism?
2: Like let's the black not. Lights? Let's leave that alone.
3: I know. That'd be great.
1: Yeah. Maybe not the best. Yeah, that's probably a good idea. What's your weekend rundown? Your weekend in three words.
2: Give us a call, 402-342-5424.
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0: 7:15 this morning. Right now, JFK southbound between Cornhusker Road and Highway 370 is slow. So watch out for that spot, and also watch out because it's time for us to play
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0: 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We've got the Life 100.7 known hat.
2: Yes,
0: you can get just for playing. Don't have to win. Just play.
2: Yep. Just play and beat Nick. I mean, try to win because it makes my week so much better.
0: Lindsay wants to start her Monday off, right?
2: 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I have a category. I have a letter. I have 10 seconds. I just need you to come in and beat Nick today. 402-342-5424.
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1: Morning Scramble.
0: That's right.
1: Okay, Morgan and Jason, what are you guys doing today?
0: Yeah, you guys ready for Morning Scramble?
2: Mm-hmm. Yes, we listen every morning. We practice, and he practices right along with us.
1: So to see if we can ready beat to
0: Nick.
1: Go.
0: Okay. All right.
2: Nick, we are ready for the challenge.
1: Nick is scared. All right. Jason, this is perfect for you, I think. Your category today is toys. Are you excited?
2: Toys.
1: But they have to start with the letter K. 10 seconds on my clock. Are you ready?
2: We're ready.
1: All right, go.
2: King Kong. Kite. King. Kick.
0: Time is up.
1: Okay.
2: That's tough.
1: I love it. King Kong, King, and Kite.
0: Yep.
1: All right.
0: I can steal the win from you and the Life 100.7 family. You need two different from me to get the win. Toys that start with K.
1: Mm-hmm.
0: I also have Kite.
1: Well, of course you do. But there's two more.
2: Darn.
0: I have Kickball.
1: Okay.
0: It comes down to this last one.
1: Uh-oh.
0: And I don't have a last one. That's all I have.
1: That means Morgan and Jason, you win!
2: Yay! Are you excited?
3: Yeah.
2: We beat Nick.
3: I won.
0: Yes, you did.
1: Yes,
0: win.
1: You did.
0: You did, Jason. You're getting that Life 100.7 known hat just for playing. Mm-hmm. And now Morgan and Jason, yep, bragging rights all day. Lindsay's Monday's been made good.
1: I love it.
0: You'll get a chance to play Morning Scramble coming up tomorrow at 7:15.
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1: It is.
0: In fact, some kids were telling me, none of my kids are in school anymore, but like this month, like in the next couple of weeks, school is done.
1: Right.
0: What are you going to be doing with the kids? What are some events you can be doing? And maybe you got events you want to share.
1: Right, right. Well, there's this cool thing on lifeomaha.com called the Community Calendar. It's a place where ministries can jump in, organizations can jump in, share their fun things like family picnics and little events. Even some vacation Bible school options could be found there, at lifeomaha.com. You can even share something that's going on in your life there too.
0: Yep. So check out the community calendar at lifeomaha.com or even submit an event for the community calendar. And thank you for being a part of this Life 100.7 family and community.
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0: 743, a quick look at your traffic. Dodge Road eastbound between 180th Street and 156th Street is slowing down right now. And then right now, Bennington Road about McKinley Street, both eastbound and westbound at 204th, is closed due to an accident, causing, obviously, area you got to avoid when you're out driving around this morning. So be safe.

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0: 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That was The Love I Have for You by Colton Dixon on Life 100.7.
1: All right. Now, Amy, what's your weekend rundown?
0: Yeah, weekend in three words.
2: Blessed, grateful, and emotional.
1: Oh. Okay.
0: Yeah, what was going on?
2: Blessed to see my oldest child graduate from UNL on Saturday.
0: Yeah.
2: Very emotional. Very emotional. Yeah. And then, of course, Mother's Day. Yes. Just so proud. Yes. And today's my birthday, so I took a 4-day weekend.
1: Awesome. Happy birthday.
0: You're partying all weekend long.
2: Right. Thank you. Yeah. Gardening and just full of emotion.
1: That's
2: and my mom's
1: awesome.
2: Gone, so just celebrate and honoring her. So.
0: Yeah, that's awesome. Thank you, Amy, sharing your weekend rundown.
1: Yeah, that's awesome. If you have a weekend rundown, would you share it with us? 402-342-5424.
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0: Latest from Mercy Me, it's Make It Well on Life 100.7. Nick and Lindsay going over the weekend.
1: Right. Okay, Alicia, what is your weekend rundown? Your weekend?
2: Weekend in three words. Yep. Blessed, favored, extraordinary.
1: All right.
0: Wow.
1: What made that happen?
0: Yeah, it's a big weekend.
1: Yep.
2: It was a big weekend. Saturday, my son won his flag football game, and then Omaha Beef Indoor Arena won their football game. Yay! And then Sunday, obviously, we had church and celebrated all of us mothers.
1: Awesome.
2: And then today's my birthday, so I am blessed to see 45, and I am just, you know, loving life and loving God.
1: I love that.
0: Wow.
1: Happy birthday.
0: Yeah.
2: Thank you.
0: Yeah, lots of birthdays today.
1: Mm-hmm.
0: Yeah. All That's the cool awesome. Kids. Yep. Yeah.
1: Exactly. If you have a weekend rundown that's super fun like that, or even if it isn't, give us a call, 402-342-5424. Whether it's morning
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0: So watch me burn. 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
1: I don't know about that. I'm not sure I'm ready for this.
0: Okay, everybody take your seats, please. Put everything away. Get your notebooks out. It's time for Dad Joke 101. Hopefully you have been studying hard.
1: I ran out of paper in my notebook.
0: Take notes on your phone. Okay, we are going to be studying different aspects of education with regards to your dad jokes. They can cover lots of different subjects. People think, oh, dad jokes are only going to cover like zoology because you got your duck jokes or your chicken jokes.
1: Nobody assumes that.
0: But they can go all over the place. In fact, like geology rocks, but geography is where it's at.
1: Very good. I can't find the joke in that, though.
0: You didn't hear that geology rocks, man.
1: I did hear
0: But geography is where it's at.
1: It's pretty solid.
0: Oh, I get it.
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0: 8:25 this morning, looking at your traffic, JFK southbound between Childs and Highway 370 is slow. Then we've got an accident at 13th Street at Harrison causing slowdowns. Then currently, Bennington Road, McKinley Street, both eastbound and westbound at 204th Street are closed due to a severe accident in that area. Both ways are closed, so watch that spot and be safe.

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2: 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On the community calendar on lifeomaha.com. 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
1: Latest from Matthew West, that's good on Life 100.7. Hey, Nikki and Lindsay with ya. Yep. Wondering about your weekend rundown.
2: Right. You know, Stephanie said baseball, soccer, and then pampered.
1: Wow.
2: That sounds pretty awesome. And you know what? I have noticed there's no break for Mother's Day for things like graduations, games, soccer. Mom is still momming on Mother's Day. And it's a good thing.
1: I think what happened here is Stephanie maybe got like a spa day or something she could do for Mother's Day. So she went to do that. Mm-hmm. And then a baseball game broke out in the middle of, as they were doing the, like getting your feet done and stuff and the nails done. A baseball game broke out and then they realized they only had soccer balls. So then they played soccer instead.
2: Mm-hmm. Let's just go with what I said.
1: Okay.
2: How's that?
1: I guess that's what we'll do. What's your weekend rundown?
2: Give us a call. 402-342-5424.
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0: 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What's the rundown on it? Life 100.7. Hey, Nick and Lindsay with you. What's your weekend rundown in three words?
1: Well, Jennifer says, heart is full.
0: Oh.
1: I know she had a busy weekend. I think a baseball game might have been involved, but she got to hang out at church with her daughter.
0: Oh,
1: very cool.
0: Yeah. All of that can get it together. Mm-hmm. Doing stuff with your family, baseball with the kids, all that type of stuff. Always. Always good things that can fill you up, make you feel blessed with regards to it. What's your weekend rundown?
1: Yeah, give us a call, 402-342-5424.
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0: came from the realization, I think, that when someone says, how are you? 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
0: For me personally, when I wrote this, I was not fine. A lot of things were going down. I'd lost a couple people that were super close to me, and it was the middle of a tour, so I was physically exhausted, and I didn't want to keep feeling like that without being honest with the people around me. And so the chorus is a super vulnerable, but could you lift me up, friend, to ask the people around you for that kind of help. I hope it does for the listener what it did for me, because that's why we did it.
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0: 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Hi, Nick and Lindsay, wondering about your Mother's Day weekend rundown.
1: Right. You know, Emma Lee, she said it was cleaning, church, and pampering mom.
0: Oh, that's nice.
1: Very kind.
0: Getting stuff done, yes. Getting the worship done, and mm-hmm. taking care of mom all at the same time.
1: Good job.
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0: 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Nick and Lindsay, thanks for sharing your weekend rundowns.
1: Yes, for sure. It's been kind of awesome seeing how you celebrated mom.
0: Yeah.
1: This weekend.
0: Well, and then it wasn't just mom, but we had multiple graduate celebrations and then
1: birthdays.
0: At least two birthdays.
1: Yes. Yes. I'm sure there are more.
0: Yeah.
1: That just didn't call in. But hey, it sounds like it's been a really encouraging weekend. I'm really happy to hear that.
0: Yeah.
1: It is super cool. A little bit more encouragement for the rest of the week. Ecclesiastes 3 verse 11a says, "He has made everything beautiful in its time. He has also set eternity in the human heart."

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1: 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Hey, I'm Tammy, kicking off our time together with Stephen Malcolm and Sanctus Real.
0: This is how it feels to be free, since he took the chains off of me. This is joy, this is peace.

0: That was Jeremy Camp and Hey, I'm Tammy on Life 100.7. Okay, it's one of the most popular snacks of all times. And really, it has been for the past 100 years. They were created in 1919, and 600 million of these are sold every year. Can you guess the tasty chocolatey treat? It's none other than the Hostess cupcake. And oh, it takes me back to my childhood. And I got to be honest, we didn't have them at our house a lot because, yes, they are full of a lot of sugar. And truthfully, I think I would eat the whole box in one day. But whenever my friends and I would go to the gas station, it was either a Hostess cupcake, a Ding Dong, or a Twinkie for me. Ah, those are the things child dreams are really made of. So, hey, I think in honor of this Hostess cupcake day, we need to go out and get ourselves one. And if you're like, oh, Tammy, there's a lot of sugar, there's a lot of carbs. Friend, that is totally true. But here is the good news. Every cupcake, it also has 1 gram of protein. So there you go.
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4: Did you know in the human body, there's a little 2-ounce slab of muscle called the tongue that is packed with power? The tongue has the power to bless or curse, to build up or burn down, to bring life or usher in death. So we must be extremely careful how we use it. Proverbs 18:21 says this, "Death and life are in the power of the tongue, and those who love it will eat its fruit." 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

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And when I do, yeah, I definitely don't.

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I've realized something about myself, that I never ever think twice about my decisions. 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

0: 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That was Peter Burton with Where Would I Be? Okay, if you could really use some encouragement today, maybe you're feeling all alone in this season. I love Jeremiah 29:12. It says, "Then you will call on me and come and pray to me, and I will listen to you." I always find that an encouraging statement because no matter what season of life we are in, we are seriously not alone. 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
3: 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So most people come for other reasons, but they stay because they're finding a place to grow emotionally and spiritually.
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3: 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I'm the executive director with No Shame Ministries. 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Now, instead of just being the one receiving, she's always the one lifting up, encouraging other people in the community. She's probably one of the most encouraging, uplifting person amongst all our group members. We always need people who've successfully navigated the mental health journey, who would like to come and volunteer. There's just something powerful about people who can identify with their experience, and God wants us to use the areas of pain in our life to help other people grow.
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That was Mercy Me with Make It Well on Life 100.7. Okay, have you ever struggled to know what is God's will for my life? Okay, first of all, I want to say same friend, same. You know, I find it funny sometimes that often I'm like, God, just show me your will for the next 20 years. And God somewhere is saying, Tammy, could I just get you to be obedient for the next 20 minutes? Oh man, I know that God, he does have a sense of humor. And often we get so far ahead when really he's just asking us to be faithful right now. Just in today, maybe in the next hour, what is God asking you to do? What is that small task he wants you to be obedient in? Maybe it's to give an encouragement to a coworker. Maybe it's to write that email that you've been putting it off, or maybe

0: 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You know, when we do 20-minute obedience at a time, 20 years from now, we're going to look back and say, wow, look at all that God did in my life.
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1: What mom already knows.
0: But really, I truly believe it's a God-given gift. When moms can see it coming. Oh man, all the things that moms anticipate. No wonder our brain gets so full of all the things because we are constantly thinking about what is coming next before it happens. You know, my son just said to me the other day, Mom, how in the world did you know? And I said, oh, it's just that gift mom has. But what are those things you often anticipate? Well, here are some of mine on a daily basis, like running out of snacks. When is the meltdown going to happen? Who's going to be hungry? Who's just really overtired? Who is skipping the nap today? Oh, is bedtime going to be hard? Oh, are we waking up in the middle of the night? Oh, has somebody got a temperature? I know. All the thoughts. No wonder moms, they're just so tired.
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3: 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I'm the executive director with No Shame Ministries. 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Now, instead of just being the one receiving, she's always the one lifting up, encouraging other people in the community. She's probably one of the most encouraging, uplifting person amongst all our group members. We always need people who've successfully navigated the mental health journey, who would like to come and volunteer. There's just something powerful about people who can identify with their experience, and God wants us to use the areas of pain in our life to help other people grow.
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0: That was Stars Go Dim and Hey, I'm Tammy on Life 100.7. Okay, I got to be honest. This next verse, it is hitting me hard today. Ecclesiastes 3 verse 11 says, He has made everything beautiful in its time. He has also set eternity in the human heart. Okay, my struggle with it is what happens when it's not beautiful. Not too long ago, I lost a dear friend who was part of our Bible study. In grief, it's real. Loss, oh man, it is hard to comprehend. Maybe you've been there and maybe you're there right now. You know, where I'm stuck processing through is how finite death is on this side of heaven. You know, you lose a job, you get a new job. You have to move somewhere, then you get a new house. So much can be restored and replaced in life, but not death. It's finite. But when you are a believer of Jesus, you do have the hope of heaven. And that is the truth that I am setting my eyes on and tying my heart to. But in the meantime, if you're where I'm at, it's okay to grieve. It's okay to feel how you feel. Just know you are not alone, and God, He is totally in it with you.
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Oh, man, I love this powerful reminder from author C.S. Lewis. If you're walking through your day just feeling fragile, remember, God is not. And then trust Him to be everything you need today.

0: That was Lauren Daigle, and hey, I'm Tammy, joining you today on Life 100.7. Oh, come on. Can I just not be in the know? Is that too hard to ask? Okay, I don't know if you can relate to that, but I always feel like everybody knows what's going on except mom. And guess what? I got all the sticky notes. I got all the calendars. I got all the reminders, and yet I often have absolutely no clue, but not anymore. There's a place I can go, and you can too, to stay plugged in. It's called the Community Calendar, and it's accessible at lifeomaha.com. 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
3: 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So most people come for other reasons, but they stay because they're finding a place to grow emotionally and spiritually.
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3: 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I'm the executive director with No Shame Ministries. 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Now, instead of just being the one receiving, she's always the one lifting up, encouraging other people in the community. She's probably one of the most encouraging, uplifting person amongst all our group members. We always need people who've successfully navigated the mental health journey, who would like to come and volunteer. There's just something powerful about people who can identify with their experience, and God wants us to use the areas of pain in our life to help other people grow.
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Man, I miss the days of when shouting "not it" was an effective way of getting out of the things you didn't want to do. Like if somebody would say, "Mom," I could just say, "Not it."

0: Hey, this is Katie Nicole, and this is the story behind my song, Have Your Way. Sometimes in my life, I try to control things because I'm so afraid that things won't happen the way that I planned or how I expected. But what I've started to realize is when I give things fully to God, they go better than anything that I could have ever imagined. So this is my prayer for you guys, and it's my prayer in this season of my life. Lord, have your way.
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Oh, man, if your Monday has been extra Monday-y, saw this encouragement today. At least I'm a fun hot mess, like a train wreck full of pizza, fireworks, and glitter.

0: That was Cochrane & Company and Hey, I'm Tammy on Life 100.7. Okay, Jesus taught his disciples many, many, many, many, many things, but there was one thing in particular. They said, Lord, teach us how to do. It's out of Luke 11 and it's teaching them how to pray. You know, I often wonder, why did they want to know how to do this? Well, they must have witnessed Jesus going away to pray often and that when he would come back, he would be different. 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
3: 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Now, instead of just being the one receiving, she's always the one lifting up, encouraging other people in the community. She's probably one of the most encouraging, uplifting person amongst all our group members. 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

That was Phil Wickham on Life 100.7. If you have ever thought to yourself, man, I'm really terrible at this, I want to leave you with this encouragement. That thing, it might just be your new special talent. Hey, I'm Tammy, and man, I love this story. Starts off with a 42-year-old dad named Jamie. He wanted to get his wife something special for her birthday, so he did a family portrait, a painting, and it was a really, really bad one. But she was so proud of him and thought the laughter that she got, she might as well share with the world. So she posted

0: posted it to Facebook. It brought a lot of joy, a lot of laughter, but within 20 hours, it also brought orders. Yeah, to the tune of 130 different orders, people asking, hey, Jamie, could you also do our family portrait? Oh man, they are making me laugh and they're spreading joy without very much talent. And he says, yeah, I have been doing this since January and I have no plans of stopping. Also, I have no plans to get any better.
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You know, Mondays can be a challenge, but it's so much better when it's beautiful, sunny, and 80-ish. 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Hope you're having a chance to at least get out and enjoy it a little bit. I'm Bruce. And this is Katie Nicole, and Hold On.

0: Life 100.7 with Josiah Queen. That is Dusty Bibles. Hey, I'm Bruce. Hey, if you would like to pray, you're invited to be a part of a team to do it. You know, it's always so much more fun when you're praying with others, right? And you have that encouragement and opportunity to do it together. 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And it's so important to be praying together. 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
5: What if the lies we believe about ourselves don't just affect us, but the people we love most?
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0: He wants us to come to Him just as we are, with our doubts, our pain, and even the things we try to hide. My hope and prayer is that when you hear this song, you're reminded that God is with you, right where you are, and He loves you in the middle of your mess. 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
1: Well, when Kim's grandson, Bryson, was around 6 years old, he came up to her very seriously and said, "Graham, you and Appa have a king bed and Aunt Kelsey has a queen bed, but me and Aiden have twin beds." Kim said, "Yes, that's right." But Bryson wasn't finished. He looked at her like she really should know where he was going with this and said, "We aren't twins, so shouldn't we have prince beds?" Get the progression there? King, queen, and prince. Makes total sense. So I'm not sure if they officially renamed them, but I think they should.
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5: 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So most people come for other reasons, but they stay because they're finding a place to grow emotionally and spiritually.
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0: Do you have a graduate in your life that's really special to you? Life 100.7. I'm Bruce. Well, for me, there's a couple of graduates. It was a busy weekend. Was in Lookout Mountain, Georgia, Chattanooga area for the graduation of my daughter Caroline from college. And then that was on Saturday. Then back here to Omaha for my son graduating from high school on Sunday night. So, my son Charlie. So, it's been a busy, fun, exhausting weekend. Yeah, lots of fun. And I'm wondering, do you have a graduate shout out? Any graduation, any level? I'd love to hear it. Why is this graduate special to you? 402-342-5424. You can call or text me. And I would love to hear that special graduate, that shout out for them. Someone in your life.
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The words of God, his love is so amazing for you.

0: Life 100.7, Colton Dixon, and the love I have for you. I'm Bruce. So much work goes into being a student. And do you have a special graduate or graduates in your life? Hey, Elijah, what about you? You have a special graduate?
1: Yeah, I have two.
0: All right. Well, tell me about them.
1: The first one is my mom. She's graduating from her bachelor's, and it's her birthday today.
0: Oh, happy birthday. That's awesome. When does she graduate?
1: June 6th.
0: Okay, that's exciting.
1: And the second one is my sister. She's graduating 8th grade.
0: And when does that happen?
1: That happens this Friday.
0: All right. So can you tell me what's special about both of them?
1: What's special about my mom is that she's always there to feed me, and she always takes me places that I have fun at. Mm-hmm. And my sister, she always helps me when I need help or I'm struggling with heavy work stuff.
0: That is so awesome. Sounds like you have a great family.
1: Mm-hmm.
0: Where do you go to school at?
1: Good Shepherd Lutheran.
0: Thanks so much, Elijah. So who's the special graduate in your life?
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0: There's an accident that's been reported on Q Street west of 36th Avenue, and that is causing a little bit of backup. JFK US 75 southbound between Chandler Road and Highway 370 is stop and go, and slow on I-80 eastbound between 680 and 72nd, and also westbound 80 between 42nd and 72nd Streets. Please drive safely. We'll be right back.

0: So are you the kind of person that likes to go deep and make a difference, especially in your faith? Life 100.7. Well, I've got an opportunity for you, especially if you love praying and seeing God work. 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It's real simple. We've all got our phones, right? 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Again, 402-342-5424. You can text prayer, and that will get that process going. And yes, you're going to make a huge difference through prayer.
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3: 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So most people come for other reasons, but they stay because they're finding a place to grow emotionally and spiritually.
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3: 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I'm the executive director with No Shame Ministries. 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Now, instead of just being the one receiving, she's always the one lifting up, encouraging other people in the community. She's probably one of the most encouraging, uplifting person amongst all our group members. We always need people who've successfully navigated the mental health journey, who would like to come and volunteer. There's just something powerful about people who can identify with their experience, and God wants us to use the areas of pain in our life to help other people grow.
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0: Checking out what's happening on the roads this afternoon as you make your way home. There's a couple of accidents. There's one on 180th Street south of Maple Road. Another accident that's been reported on Blondo Street just between 102nd and 96th Street. JFK, US 75 headed south. There's stop and go traffic between Chandler Road and Highway 370 and 80 eastbound, hitting the brakes between 680 and 72nd. As well on westbound 80, got both directions covered between 42nd and 84th Street.
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6: Well, we've got several accidents to report on this Monday afternoon. First one is on 180th Street, just south of Maple Road. Another one on 204th Street at Center Road. An accident on Blondo Street, just between 102nd Street and 96th Street. JFK is slow southbound. That's US 75 southbound between Chandler Road and Highway 370. Also an accident reported on L Street at 25th Street. I-80 eastbound is slow, starting at around 680 through 72nd. And westbound on 80 between 24th and 72nd Streets.

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1: Life 100.7 with Toby Mac, Heaven on My Mind. I heard Corrie ten Boom, although I've heard you pronounce her last name Boom, but either way, an amazing lady. She asked the question, is prayer your steering wheel or your spare tire? How would you answer that? I mean, is it something that steers your life or just that thing you do when things are broken down? Very good question to ask ourselves and think. And prayer is so important, of course. But how would you like to put it into practice, being a part of the Life 100.7 prayer team? 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
1: Wanted to let you know about an accident, a couple of them that have been reported. The first one is 204th Street at Center Road, an accident there. Also, another one reported on Blondo Street, just between 102nd and 96th Street. US 75, the JFK, is still slow. It's been slow for some time southbound. And right now, Q Street between there and Highway 370, losing some time. Dodge westbound between 72nd and 90th is slow. And then Dodge westbound between 680 and 144th as well. 80 got you covered both directions, hitting the brakes eastbound between 84th and 72nd. And then westbound 80 slowing up, starting at around I-480 through about 72nd Street.
7: 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In every single detail, you're faithful every time.

0: Life 100.7. Make it well. It's the latest for Mercy Me. Hey, I'm Bruce. Shout out to graduates this afternoon. A lot of graduations happening. Who's the special graduate in your life? For Rhonda, it's one grandson who will graduate tomorrow. Another one on Saturday, both from high school. Brandy's son, Ryan, graduated on Saturday. It looks like from the picture from UNL in Nebraska in Lincoln. I often mishear the O and the L. So just wanted to make that clarification. My son graduated from high school and is headed to Lincoln in the fall. So I'm excited about that. And other got one out of college graduated. My daughter Caroline this weekend. My son's graduation. So yeah, one more in college. Ah, yes. Can't wait till that's over. No, excited for him, but you know what I mean. If you've got kids in college, so much that goes with that, including the pocketbook. But if you have something and someone that you're really excited about, would you text me or call me? It's a graduation shout out. 402-342-5424.
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3: 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So most people come for other reasons, but they stay because they're finding a place to grow emotionally and spiritually.
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3: 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Now, instead of just being the one receiving, she's always the one lifting up, encouraging other people in the community. She's probably one of the most encouraging, uplifting person amongst all our group members. We always need people who've successfully navigated the mental health journey, who would like to come and volunteer. There's just something powerful about people who can identify with their experience, and God wants us to use the areas of pain in our life to help other people grow.
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0: There's an accident reported on 204th Street at Center Road. Another one on Blondo Street between 102nd and 96th Street. Stop and go traffic on JFK southbound between Q and Highway 370. Dodge is busy westbound starting at 72nd through about 90th. And then 108th Avenue and 144th between there, 108th and 144th westbound on Dodge hitting the brakes. And I-80 westbound slowing up between I-480 and 72nd Street.

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0: Yeah, it's all about surrender, is it not? Katie, Nicole, and Have Your Way here on Life 100.7. I'm Bruce. Well, summer will be on its way soon. You know, it's getting warmer, especially this week. It feels very summer-like, and there's a lot happening in the area. I invite you to check out the community calendar on lifeomaha.com. Be a great way to check out what's happening in the city of Omaha and the whole area. Lincoln, everywhere in between, here in Nebraska and also in Iowa. Public events, picnics, concerts, and a whole lot more at lifeomaha.com under the community calendar. I invite you to go there and check it out and see what's going on.
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0: You know, if you and I open our Bibles, which hopefully aren't too dusty, we're going to find that prayer is so important as we follow Jesus and his kingdom. 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If you want to be a part of that prayer team, be encouraged. Again, text prayer to 402-342-5424. Thanks for considering that and maybe even praying about it.
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3: When it feels like our lives are in pieces, we sometimes wonder if even the Lord can put them back together again. Dr. Tony Evans says that's because we underestimate God's puzzle-solving skills. But that'll change today as we spend 2 minutes with Tony.
4: One drop of water contains 6 sextillion atoms. So you put together all the oceans, all the seas, all the rivers, all the lakes, and all the streams and the dams. If God lost track of one atom, he would no longer be God. I shared with you how the average head of hair has 100,000 strands on it. Multiply that times 7 billion people and you're in the octillions. And yet God says not one hair falls from one head of which he is not fully acquainted. Like I said, you don't know who you're dealing with. And this God who doesn't miss a microsecond or syllable of any subject that has known, is known, or will ever be known, is so brilliant in his capacity that he can take things that look totally unrelated, disconnected, and make sense out of them. He can put the puzzle together. There is no area where we really wish God would put a puzzle together than when we're going through a rough time and it doesn't make sense.
3: If you could use some reassurance as you deal with the circumstances of your life, check out Tony's CD series, Comforting the Afflicted, available online at tonyevans.org. Then join us next time for 2 Minutes with Tony.
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5: 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I'm the executive director with No Shame Ministries. 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Now, instead of just being the one receiving, she's always the one lifting up, encouraging other people in the community. She's probably one of the most encouraging, uplifting person amongst all our group members. We always need people who've successfully navigated the mental health journey, who would like to come and volunteer. There's just something powerful about people who can identify with their experience, and God wants us to use the areas of pain in our life to help other people grow.
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